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4: 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Hello and good morning. Welcome to our third and final hour. We get exactly 27 minutes down, 8 in the morning. How are you doing, people of Central Luzon? And mga kawan ho natin, dyan ho sa may Baler via 99.3. 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And of course, mga kawan ho natin dyan sa Naga via 657 DWRN Naga. Rico on the morning spin. Sun is out right now. Beautiful day can be deceiving sometimes, especially during morning and especially during this kind of season, rainy season, because anytime soon things might change quickly without noticing, alright? Especially when it comes to the weather, bigla-bigla umuulan na lang, especially during early or late afternoon, so much better. Have your umbrellas just to be prepared as always. Alright, you heard that song, sent it from Apple the App and SB19, a song called Ready. And speak about being ready, okay? Speak about Apple the App or Alan Pineda Lindo of Black Eyed Peas. Actually, he launched an ambitious, nationwide agroforestry and reforestation campaign to plant, hindi lang thousands, but 380 million trees across the Philippines. It is a massive drive evolved from his initial 100 million coconut trees for the climate initiative. Well, that's a good deed from Apple the App. Alright. Anyway, good morning. Just to give you a bit of info about Apple the App here on 1FM. And let's twist and turn the story a little bit when it comes to sports, because our Pinoy netter, dahil ang bawat tropeyong itinatas daw ni Alex Ayala ay ginigawa niyang inspirasyon para lalo pang pagbutihin ang kanyang paglalaro. 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So good luck and kudos once again sa ating Pinoy netter na si Alex Ayala. Nice day, sun is out. But still, southwest monsoon is affecting the western section of northern and central Luzon. So, asahan pa rin ang maulan ng mga araw and especially during afternoon and evening. Okay, here on 1FM, we're saying hi and good morning kay Kuya Billy. Tune into our program. Gandang umaga sa Fajardo family. Diyan ho sa may Barangay Tibag. Let me see. Mamaya-maya. Asking for a song from White Lion, actually. Gandang umaga kina Reynaldo. Diyan ho sa may Barangay Tibag at Fajardo family. Tune into our program. Maraming salamat sa pakikitutok, mga kawan. I think we have to pause our short break. We've got exactly 31 minutes makalipas ang alas 8 ng morning.
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Hey, good morning. Here you have the song requested, something from December Avenue, Aeroplanong Papel. Uso pa ba yan? May nagpapalipad pa ba yan? Aeroplanong Papel. Here on 1FM. 6.5 more minutes to go before hitting the hour of 9 in the morning. That will do for our program. Thank you so much for tuning in for the past 3 hours. We'll catch you back again. When? Tomorrow. For a special program every Wednesday. It's going to be OPM Wednesday tomorrow, starting at 6 in the morning, all the way till sign off. Alright? And I'll be here at 6 all the way till 9 o'clock in the morning. This has Enrico. Gotta go now. Wrapping up my program with this track. Something from Six Cycle Mind, Lifted Over Hotline, Upside Down on 1FM.

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0: And that was What a Wonderful World. 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Oh, para may ano, para may puso. Yeah, that was a song way back in 1967 coming from, is it Louise or Louis Armstrong? Anyway, it was a very, very wonderful song. And a while ago pala, no, yung Somewhere Out There was the theme song of from the film American Tail. Yeah, that was actually one of my favorite songs. Somewhere Out There. Beneath the pale moonlight, someone's thinking of me and loving me tonight. Oh, talaga ba? Anyway, thank you. Still, you are tuning in to 1FM 96.1 Tarlac with yours truly, Master Chinito. Solid pa rin po ang tugtugan natin ngayong hapon, ganitong oras. 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Sabi, tinatanong if is it Manila or somewhere. 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Yan. 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Anyway, sige po, tayo po yung magbabalik at more songs, more hits, more current, more latest, more past. 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

0: of course, that was How Do You Heal a Broken Heart, coming from Chris Walker. Yan. What's the story behind that song? As requested sa ating TikTok. Yan. 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
0: I'm doing great, Mommy. I'm doing great. Yes. At the beginning. Oh yeah, thank you, thank you. Thank you po. 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I'm sorry po. I'm so hyper, yeah. I'm sorry po, sorry po. 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Thank you po. 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Yan. And I just want to know the story behind that. How do you heal a broken heart? Paano nga ba mag-move? Actually, it's not move on. It should be move forward. Tama. It's a wrong connotation when we talk about I need to move on. No, you need to move forward. It's like happiness. Happiness is actually, it's not a choice. It's a direction. O, di ba? May natutunan ka, wala pa mga alas dos. 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Anyway, alam niyo ba kanina yung song na How Could It Be? Do you know the song? Do you know who that artist was? It was actually Eddie Murphy. At the song na How Could It Be? Who would have thought? Yeah. Sino mag-iisip? Sino mag-aakala na isang Eddie Murphy, isang comedian, isang actor can actually sing? And do you know that the song How Could It Be was only like pustahan pala ng $100,000 way back kay Richard Pryor. This was according to my source. Sino source mo? Si Google, syempre, ganun lang. Anyway, sige, mamaya, more hits, more music, more requested songs dito lamang yan sa 1FM 96.1 Tarlac. Hi, Sir Tom. Yeah, I'll be back after a few minutes.
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0: 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I like it.
1: This is the Late Night Show with Tom Robinson. Tom Robinson. See you in that? Tom Robinson.

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You are listening to 1FM 96.1. Song from Andy Gibb, I Just Wanna Be Your Everything. Before that, you heard the song from Kalapana, Nightbird. And our first song a while ago was Emotion by Samantha Sang. Our fun acts this evening, well, what a way to open up our show. One beautiful song after the other. Now, if you kind of like them, wait until you hear the songs from Tommy Page, The Stylistics, David Benoit, Sergio Mendez, El DeBarge. We also have a song from Patti LaBelle and a whole lot more. How about that? They're all coming your way this evening. Welcome to another beautiful edition of the Late Night Show. You're in for a treat for 2 hours as usual. That'll be until 10 o'clock later on. It's a wonderful nighttime. It's windy. And you know what? Honestly, I thought it's going to rain a while ago. Well, now looks like it. Well, I hope it does rain, though. So, where are you, people? Let me know you're tuned in. Here's my number for whatever reason it is you feel like texting me with. Ask me anything. Tell me anything you feel like sharing. Maybe we could talk about it on the air. Here's the number, 0918-733-9445. Again, that's 0918-733-9445. Again, that is my personal number. I'm Tom Robinson, and thank you for joining us on this cold and humid evening. I think it's drizzling now. Nope. Why do I love the rain so much? I have no idea. Although I have vivid memories of my childhood that whenever it rains, my siblings and I will go dashing in the rain and bathe there until the storm or something passes out, and we'll go home only when we see our mom holding a stick or the broom in her hands. I miss mom so much. Good evening, everybody. The song What Might Have Been is the most popular solo song by Grammy-nominated artist Lou Pardini, who is also well-known for his tenure as the lead vocalist and keyboardist for the band Chicago from 2009 to 2022. Here is What Might Have Been by Lou Pardini right here on 1FM.

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Song from Tommy Page, I'll Be Your Everything. I haven't heard of this song for quite a while, and it was nice finding it in our playlist this evening. All right, it's the bottom of the hour. Nabubulol ako. Anyway, good evening, everybody, and to all those who are tuned in. We're saying hi and happy 1FM listening to the Padilla family. Greetings to Sir Gino and his family right now tuning in. A big hi going out to you. This comes from yours truly. And our engineer, Cleese Dave, in Intramuros, is tuned in. And likewise to Ma'am Glee and George, of course. Thanks a lot for tuning in. They just finished taping for the next episode of Balagbagan. And this is courtesy, of course, of Miss Eugene Domingo and Pepe. And sayang, wala ako dun. I would have met Pepe. I've been wanting to meet the guy. So anyway, we'll have coffee one time, okay? I think they're listening there at the lobby right now. Greetings also to the Anub family. A big hi going out to Sir Elmer and Miss Mayan, and of course to all the kids, especially to Idel. Hello to Ate Sally of Lucena. Thanks a lot for listening, and it was nice talking to you again, Ate Sally. And I'll see you when I see you, okay? And greetings also, Jesse. You're so funny still. And sayang, sana nasa Lucena ka lang banda para magkita-kita tayo, okay? Kuya Seo, good evening also to you, and a big hi good night to my friend Alex Villa of Barangay LS. And I'll see you when I get there, okay? And greetings and a big hi going out to Professor Willie. And he's tuned in right now. Professor Willie is my very, very good friend. My beautiful professor friend, so to speak. He is actually the kindest and the smartest host I've ever met. And the craziest too. Include funny as well. Greetings to Toby and Kim and to all of our listeners there in Bamban, Tarlac. As always, good evening to the both of you, and stay in love, guys. Hello to Eliza and Jerson as well, the lovebirds this evening. And likewise to Stella of San Manuel, Tarlac. Good evening. And of course to Rosette, Gab, Maurice, and everybody tuned in Concepcion, Tarlac this evening. Greetings to Glenn Talents and family. And greetings to the HR department of Sutherland. They're keeping us company, and thanks a lot. My little Joe, he works there now, so thank you, guys, and I'll see you around, okay? For Texter 4366, she says, favorite food, Tom Robinson? Well, for me, nothing beats sinigang na bangos. Walang tatalo dyan para sa akin. Lalong-lalo na kung tama yung tama yung pagtimpla and all that. I don't usually go for those sinigang mix and all that. I would rather go for nalagyan siya ng santol o kaya sampalok or just plain kamatis. Dagdagan mo lang gawin ng apat o lima yung asim niyang yon. That's perfect for me. And lalo na kung medyo mataba yung bangos, I'll go straight to the belly and the head. Tapos ang usapan. Huwag tayong mag-usap until I'm done. And also, to texter 8421 says here, I saw you this afternoon buying coffee around the corner. Love you, Tom Robinson. Hey, Faith, I know this is you, and I saw you too, okay? I was going actually to say hi, but you were hiding. And also, I know you took a photo of me, so you better send me a copy, all right? Let's move on. Here's a song from Eugene Wilde. First Love Never Dies, requested right here on 1FM.

Big hits, great love songs. You're still listening to 1FM 96.1. Good evening, everyone. Song from Heart. These dreams right here on a beautiful The Late Night Show edition. We're saying hi and happy 1FM listening to our very own Jing Dizon. Thanks a lot for listening all the time. And likewise, greetings to Echo. He is my wingman today, right now. And greetings also Rojin and Carlo. And likewise to Anna Lee, to Mommy Lang, Mommy Alice, Daddy Jim, and not to forget Gino and Nick of our Baras Baras station, and of course to Chief Rene and Sito Nicolas and family. And likewise, hello to Eric, to Ala, Laika, and Renzo. Did I miss anyone? I did mention Carlo, right? And everyone, of course, to the RPMG Tarlac family, good evening. Greetings to the management and staff of McDonald's Crescendo. Thanks a lot for tuning in. And likewise to everybody dining in at Dunkin'. And likewise to all those dining in at Wendy's and Conti's, thanks a lot for listening as well. My little girl, Lorraine, is home, and thank God. Hey, you know what? I think you've been driving too fast, sweetie. I'm not used of you arriving home in an hour. Don't do that again, all right? And someone sent me a message. I think it was the same person from the last time. And she actually requested for the song First Love Never Dies. And she's asking me if I can say something about it. Well, I'm not an expert about this one. But then again, I asked Mr. Google about it. And the phrase First Love Never Dies refers to the idea that initial intense romantic experiences leave a lasting impact on our hearts and memories. I agree with that one. Also, it suggests these emotions are unforgettable because they represent a first innocent experience of love, often shaping our future relationships and remaining cherished, though not necessarily romantic memories. I agree with that as well. And to texter 5778. Do you have a first love, Tom Robinson, or a Totga? Totga stands for the one that got away, right? Well, my answer is yes, I do. I think I shared this to you guys before, right? Last week, I think I did. Again, it was a long time ago, back in college. It was so long ago. Well, to just say it, it didn't work out between the two of us. We were young then. Obviously, and falling in love was the sweetest thing ever, and being in that relationship was the next best thing, and separating and ending our relationship was the hardest part. That was fast. Another message from 5778. Do you still think of her? What is wrong with you? Why do you ask so many questions?

0: 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I like it.
1: This is the Late Night Show with Tom Robinson. Tom Robinson. See you in that? Tom Robinson. Yeah.

Big hits, great love songs. You're still listening to 1FM 96.1. 1 hour down and one more to go. That was a wonderful first hour we've had right there. It is as beautiful as the songs we play here. The song you're hearing is Starlight Express by El DeBarge. Before that, you heard the song In My Dreams by REO Speedwagon. And our first song a while ago was Piano in the Dark by Brenda Russell. That is another set of them beautiful songs we have in the lineup for this hour. This is more of the late night show, just in case you missed it. This is our final hour, by the way, and I'm still here, unfortunately. My name is Tom Robinson, that's me. And I'm so sleepy and I'm so hungry, I still have to travel to Manila later on. And you know what? What's my problem here in Tarlac City is at this time of the day, especially nighttime, why can't some canteens here stay open until midnight and serve food? I've been longing for an arroz caldo or mami or lugaw for the longest time. And I can't find any. That's since I got here. That's almost a year ago. And I can find a place, a restaurant that sells them. Come on, guys. That's a Pinoy staple. Why can't you serve them here? Or maybe I just don't know where to find them, correct? Now, listen. Do me a favor. If you know of a good place, a good restaurant, a good canteen, wherever that is, where I can have a decent arroz caldo or lugaw or mami, please, please just tell me. I am so done with burgers and fries. The song Sweet Baby is a classic R&B and jazz fusion song released in April of 1981 by the duo of George Duke and Stanley Clark. It was the lead single from their first collaborative album, The Clark and Duke Project. It became their most famous hit, peaking at number 19 on the Billboard Hot 100 and number 6 on the Hot R&B Hip Hop Songs chart. Here's Sweet Baby with George Duke and Stanley Clark.

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You're still listening to 1FM 96.1. Beautiful song from Christopher Cross, I Will Take You Forever. Requested on the hotline 0918733945. You can also do that. Just send all your messages and greetings there, okay? We are saying hi and happy 1FM listening to all the members of the Central Luzon Media Association. I'm included there. A big hi going out to our very own President Ronald Dizon. And a big hi also going out to DJ Ayel. I miss you too. And I hope to see you soon. And likewise to everybody at the other side of the band. To our friends at the Jalexi Radio, rather. A big hi going out to Sir Wilmer. Thank you so much for listening. Reminds me. Greetings also to all our fans there in Mariwalo. A big hi going out to Sister Shirley. And likewise to Rose Campos. Good evening to you as well. Greetings to Teacher Amos Carlos. And good evening to you, madam. And greetings from your students, actually. Hello and greetings to all the students, the faculty, and members of Tarlac State University. A big hi going out to Ali, Aki, Erica, and Trixie, and likewise to all our former interns from Philippine Women's University and Tarlac Agricultural University. Greetings to all of you. I think we'll be having some interns very soon, right? Maybe next month or after 2 weeks or something. And I can't wait to meet all of you. Greetings also to the management and staff of A. Santos Towing Services located in Pura, Tarlac. A big hi going out to our good friend, Boss Arnold, of course, and likewise to Chief Francis and RJ, and to Pearly and Eunice, good evening to all of you there. Thank you so much. And a big hi going out to my aunt, Anna Marie Cabrera. She's in Clark International Airport right now, tuned in to us. Aunt Anna is a flight stewardess, and I love her so much. You take care, okay? Pasalubong. Greetings to my family listening in Vancouver, Canada. A big hi going out to Sir James and Ate Sess. Welcome home to you guys right there. And if you're wondering how Chloe, Hannah, and Leigh are doing, they're doing well right here. They're happy and they can't wait to come home. And thank you to Yaya Ising, of course, and likewise to Yanni and Tasha. Good evening as well. Let's move on. Here's another song from Sergio Mendez, Rainbows End, right here on 1FM.

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2: Nothing beats a jet to holiday. And right now, you can save yourself from boredom just by listening to this boring show with its boring host. 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

Big hits, great love songs. You're still listening to 1FM 96.1. We are at the tail end of our show. This is it for me. And this is it as far as our program goes. Before we go, though, we still have to dish out a few more things here. We're saying hi and happy 1FM listening to a very good friend of ours, Christina Son and Mav Gonzalez of GMA7. They're keeping us company. Thank you so much. And likewise, we are saying hi to Kuya Kim Atienza. Thank you so much also, Kuya Kim. And I'll see you when I get back to Manila, okay? A big hi going out to my good friend Alex Villa of Barangay LSFM. Sir Alex, sorry, ano nga bang gusto mong pasalubong? Let me know kaagad, ha? Kasi matutulog na ako after this. And greetings also to Toby and Kim, as always, sa lahat ng mga friends natin dyan sa Bamban Tarlac. Good evening. Hello also to Eliza and Gerson, and likewise to all the nurses and doctors and patients tuning in right now. Special mention to all those at Station 5 at Jackson's Medical Center. Good evening to all of you. And likewise to all those at TPH. A big hi going out to my good friend Professor Willie. He's always keeping us company. And likewise to Sir Elmer Anub of Dasmariñas, Cavite. A big hi going out to Stella of San Manuel Tarlac. And of course, I'm surprised I received a message a while ago. Mayor Susan Yap is tuned in to us. And she's in the company of Arvin Caballo and Jojo Pascual. And a big eye also going out to Willie Santos. And of course to Glenn Talens. Likewise to Jam of SM City Tarlac. Welcome home. It's nice to hear from you again. And you know what, guys? Our team here in Tarlac City will be having our summer break very, very soon. We'll be somewhere in a resort somewhere. And we're trying to figure out the date now. And we'll announce it very, very soon as well. You never know. We just might be in your vicinity and you can meet us all right? And greetings to Texter 5563. And she says, I'm in love with you. Who? Me? Why? Anyway, you know what? Falling in love is a very nice thing. And staying in love is another story. Well, thank you, Jennifer. I'm honored. And I feel flattered, actually. But wait till you see me in person. You'll change your mind instantly, I tell you. The song Endless Love by Lionel Richie and Diana Ross is lovingly dedicated to Mommy Nancy D. Galapon. Belated happy, happy Mother's Day to you. This comes from our very own engineer Cleese and from your Radyo Pilipino family, actually. And again, belated happy Mother's Day. That song goes out to you. Sir Dave, I'll try to squeeze in that song maybe tomorrow in our show. The lineup is all fixed right now and I'll make it up. Let our next song be for your mom, okay? It's actually a beautiful song from Billy Preston. I'm never gonna say goodbye, all right? That's for Mommy Nancy D. Galapon. And to Angel Faith, she's tuned in actually. Faith, I'll make it up to you when I get back, okay? I'll be leaving for Bicol tomorrow with our Manila headquarters engineering team headed by Engineer Dave. And we'll be back here maybe after a week or so and I'll see you then. Miss mo lang ako eh. Saka ayaw na kitang kasama. Tawa ka kasi ng tawa tuwing magkasama tayo. Ish. A big hi going out finally to our very own Boss A and to the rest of the Lumibao family, Gab and Miss Famela. And likewise to the Sagkal family, to Sir Jun and Ma'am Christy. And not to forget our friends at our Makati headquarters, Miss Karen, Miss May, Boss Chuck, Sir Roni, and everybody there. That's about all the time we have for now. To all those who joined us, thank you. And we hope to hear from you guys again next time. The Late Night Show is an exclusive property of Radyo Pilipino Media Group. Any duplication of this material, in whole or in part, is strictly prohibited. And here's our final word this evening. It's from Ellen DeGeneres. Your life only gets better when you get better. I'm Tom Robinson. Tarlac City, thank you. Good night.

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Cito E. Nicolas, 93-1PNCR-6381. 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
8: 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It's 1 OPM Wednesday here on 1FM 96.1. My name is Rico, checking in for our program for today. Right. On this awesome Wednesday morning, 10th of June 2026. I'll be doing the morning spin for you all the way till 9 o'clock. That's our regular schedule from Monday to Saturday here on 1FM. Awesome OPM hits, just like those songs that you heard a while ago. Something from, let me see, Ben Kanina. A song from Kalalili together with this band that trackled Bahala Na. Hiling mo ba sabihin yan, Bahala Na? And back to back with a song from December Avenue with Huling Sandali here on 1FM. How are you doing, Central Luzon? How are you doing, Metro Tarlac? Nice day today, cloudy skies that we're having. Is it fortunately or unfortunately did not rain yesterday? I was hoping somehow to have a nice decent rain, but I do believe that people around the world, especially in the Met Office or Pag-asa, people practicing this what we call weather observation, they have already declared the start of El Nino. Okay? So, it means that we're going to have limited supply of rain. Something like that. Alright? And unfortunately, mas malalakas daw mga bagyo. Oh my. But anyway, mas malalakas ang ating tugtugin when it comes to OPM hits. So, if you want to make some requests, make sure that it is an OPM hit. Okay? So, give me a message. You know the numbers. And give me a ping as well over Rick Matt's Rico Mambo FB. How are you doing? Hump Day Wednesday, OPM hits. To all the drivers tuning to our program, going somewhere else, make sure that you buckle up. To all the students going to school again, not really because it's holiday here in Tarlac Province. In other areas, maybe not. But because here in Tarlac Province, we are celebrating the birth anniversary of the late Ambassador Danding Cuanco. Alright, so it's a holiday here in Tarlac Province. Sa mga iba lugar like Baler, they're tuning to our program because we're being simulcast. How are you doing, people of 99.3 1FM Baler? People of Lucena as well over 98.3, 88.3 Legazpi, we are tuning to our program. Or should I say, we are live as well via 95.1 1FM Palawan and 657 DWRN Naga. Kumusta po mga kawanhon natin dyan? More music coming your way. We'll be having a song, something from Darren Espanto, and a lot more. Music from Leah Salonga, Pops Hernandez, here on 1 OPM Wednesday. You get exactly 26 more minutes before 7. Good morning.
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beautiful song from this awesome artist named Miss Pops Hernandez. There you have it. Song called Fallen on 1FM. Check the time. This is 6 more minutes to go before hitting the hour of 7 in the morning. We would like to say good morning, people tuning to our program. All the way from Barangay Maliwado. Good morning to you, Beverly. Thank you so much for tuning in. There you have your song. Just the one who requested for that song from Miss Pops Fernandez. You too can send those shout-outs at the same time. Give me a ping over Rick Matzer, Gumbo FB. All right, sun is out right now. We're going to be another hot day today. I just miss those rainy days. You know, it's my rain again later on. So have your umbrellas if you're planning to go out today. Although here in Tarlac Province, it's holiday. Celebration of birth anniversary of the late Ambassador Dandinko Wanko. Moving on with this next track from K. Kyle. This is One OPM Wednesday. My name is Rico. Isang Araw sa 1FM.

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Welcome po sa ating pangalawang oras ng ating kulitan. Rico on the morning spin for you. Gandang umago sa Casino Family. Tune into our program all the way hujan sa May Santa Ignacia, Tarlac. We'll be playing that song later on. Asking for a song from Gino Padilla. And it was a song from Bini. I just cue those songs for you mga kawan. Gandang umago once again sa Casino Family. Greetings came from Esther. Moving on with this next track before we check out our Balita Uno, Ace Bonzuelo, Himala sa 1FM.

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0: One Opium Wednesday here on 1FM 96.1 Turlock. There you have it, music coming from Beanie. Alright, this girl group, Beanie, will actually kick off their highly anticipated Signals World Tour. Well, this show starting in Metro Manila this coming 20th of June. Alright, so bago sa bumili ng ticket para dyan, oh. Magandang umaga sa mga kawanho natin dyan, oh, sa may Barangay Tibagan. They're the one who requests for that song, something from Beanie's song, kaya huwag muna tayo umuwi. Pero pa-uwi na raw sila from work. 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Gandang umaga, kina Rachel ng Barangay Tibagan. Alright. Puyat ba mga kawan natin? Good morning. And happy listening daw sa mga nakikinig sa ating program kay Miss Kay ng Barangay Kare and kay Angelica ng Barangay Aguso. Let me see. Asking for a song. Okay, tayanapin natin. Something from Sex Bomb Girls. May time pa ako maganap dyan. Sige, no worries, I can play your song. And good morning daw kay Ate April. Morning din sa mga kawanho natin dyan sa may Victoria Tarlac. How are you doing, people of Victoria? Nakatapos daw, mag-breakfast. Sakto, walang pasok ang mga chikiting, sabi ni Melody ng Victoria Tarlac. Thank you so much for tuning in, people of Victoria. Alright, and good morning din kay, or rather, Kapiendo family ng Victoria. Thank you for hanging out with Rico. Yep, it's OPM Wednesday where we play great songs from OPM artists, just like those songs that you heard a while ago. Si Tita Shawi, the song of Mr. DJ and Back to Back with a song from Gino Padilla. Alright, and that song from Beanie, of course, requested over Hotline. 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I think we had to pause for a short break and be back with a requested song. 27 more minutes to go bago ho mag alas 8 ng umaga.
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Tama ba? Song called Mamang Sorbitero. May nakikita ka pa bang ganito? Meron pa. Lalo na past few months, where temperature really spiked. We're almost 40 degrees Celsius, or more than, should I say, for heat index. Usong-uso si Sorbitero, si Mamang Sorbitero. What flavor of dirty ice cream, as they say, you love most? Ano siya? Almond cheese? 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Morning ho, Esperancilio family ng Barangay Santa Cruz. Good morning. We're gonna play that song later on. Something from Brown Man Revival, requested by Renato. Moving on with this next track, and from Rizal Underground, Bilanggo, here on 1FM 754 all over the country. You're with Rico all the way till 9.

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